over and over and again, the voices in my head are getting too strong. I'm trying to stop, contain. You can fool me, shame me, break me, dispossess me. At least I see that you're trying to. Here's what I got. I know I'll be alright, cause I know they will. I know I'll be fine, cause I know they will. I know I'll be free, cause I know they will. I know I'll be strong, cause I know they will.

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You may say I'm the type of human that's never satisfied, waiting for things that cannot happen, like the moon kissing the sun.

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Got a remission for you to buy, it's very cheap. Cause I'm a VRB, and it's kinda nice of you to be with me. Yes, I'm a VRB, and soon you want me to hold it when you pee. Now you got it right, cause you know who I am. It's silly out of sight, cause you know I'm the man. You better keep it in touch, cause I can give you anything. From a double dutch to a box of aspirin.

don't you worry, Nick. I'm gonna fish your ears. Taste them down, anything you need. Rubber baby, buggy, bumper on a tapestry. Cause I'm a VRP. And it's kinda nice if you didn't be with me. Yes, I'm a VRP. And soon you want me to hold it when you pee. Now it's time to go, but I'll be back soon. And next time I'll be able to get you to the moon. So don't you regret, cause I got some friends. And in matter of sex, we got a few bargains. Now you cry a lie, you got a money to live. Don't you worry, next time I come and fish a ray. This and that and the thing you need. A rubber BB buggy bumper or a tapestry.

Héctor. You're our manager, but you sure are ugly, Héctor. Tienes la cara de lástima, Héctor.

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But just how should he ask her?

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While the computer catches some sleep, the emails float around in an electronic space, a zone where the hours and response times build up slowly like debts in the night. Silent and invisible. Silent and invisible.

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An analog sharpened with mica. 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Oxygen bound to hydrogen. The bus stops to pick up old women and students as blocked in the streets while my brain speeds away to the next station, another neighborhood, a busier transaction. And I erase the bar with big tires made from sticky gum that can lift off the headlines of newspapers.